COPA 171, KDEC 9, overdose, stage for PD, 525 East Harrison Drive, engine 171, and Maricopa 171, KDEC 9.

0: 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Engine 28, K-Deck 9.
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0: 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Engine 38. K-Deck 7.

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West Bravo Drive. Engine 575. Page check 7.

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Pay Deck 9. Just Pay. 10,550 West McDowell Road. Maricopa 173 and Ladder Tender 161. Pay Deck 9.

0: 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Page 7. Difficulty breathing. 1100. North Breeze Drive. 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Page 7.
1: Copy, diverting to Arizona General.

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Westbound, 1 drive.

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1: 1022.
2: On your 1098, would you be able to check on an additional 534 westbound, 60 to the westbound right there?

London 701, K-Deck 9, Silverton, 407, South Albert Street, Engine 701, K-Deck 9.

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Fire channel A6, house fire, 52nd Avenue and Thomas Road. Ladder 24, battalion 3, rescue 25, engine 925, engine 44, heavy rescue tender 44, and battalion 8. Fire channel A6.

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0: Charlie 1.
1: Westbound HLP lane, US 62 westbound, I can, there is a culprit for, off right on that transition ramp, it looks like an electric car, the tether's on, I'm hitting eastbound, but I did see a service unit down the block of that ramp.
2: Take it off.

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0: 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Ladder Tender 22, K-Deck 9.
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Page 7. Internal bleeding. 2961. West Comstock Drive. 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Page 7.

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1: Ladder 37, 8F8. Perkin Road, 16,631, North 26th Street. Ladder 37, 8F8.

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We are notifying utilities.

Yes, we've got it.

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1: 1. Engine 837. Order's got about a 30 by 30 brush fire with power lines laying right down between it. 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
0: Have a 30 by 30 brush fire with power lines down right in the middle. That's affirmative. 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I'll get you an ETA. 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

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Hey, deck 7. 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

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Engine 843 on the scene. Very minor accident. Crash report to fall. Engine 843 on the scene. Very minor traffic accident. 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

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K-Deck 9, Silverton, 237, West Ellis Street, Engine 22, K-Deck 9.

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Engine 38, K-Deck 8, altered level of consciousness, 4209, East Han O Street, Engine 38, K-Deck 8. 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

0: 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Injured person, 4426, East White After Street. Engine 43, K-Deck 8. 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Ladder tender 43, K-Deck 8.
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0: Area. 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

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Left Old Castle Drive. 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

NV07, KX7, injured person, 2645 East Southern Avenue. NV07, KX7. Ladder tender 276, K deck 8, difficulty breathing, 4702 East University Drive, ladder tender 276, K deck 8. Altered level of consciousness, 2931 North 46th Drive, engine 24, K-deck 9. Medic 273, K-Deck 7, injured person, 2645 East Southern Avenue, Medic 273, K-Deck 7. Call Rescue 74, K-Deck 8, injured person, 4426 East White After Street. Rescue 74, K-Deck 8. 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

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July 6405, West McDowell Road, Engine 44, Fire Channel A9. Engine 54, Payback 9, Patel, State 58, 5151, North 95th Avenue, Engine 54, Payback 9.

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Altered level of consciousness. 70 feet north. North Elizabeth Avenue. Maricopa 150 and Ocean 152. KF9. Engine 57 and Rescue 28. K-9. 962 involving a bicycle. Central Avenue and Dobbins Road. Engine 57 and Rescue 28. K-9. Engine 284. K-7. CBA. 1232 North McKinney Avenue. Engine 284. K-7. Special call rescue 57, K-9, 962 involving a bicycle, Central Avenue and Dobbins Road, rescue 57, K-9.

0: 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Eight at 9. Park Harbor. 7977. West Hayward Avenue. Maricopa 154.
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Hey,

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Unconscious person, 9507, West Fillmore Street. Engine 161, KDEC 9. Ladder tender 161, KDEC 9. 962, I-10 at North 83rd Avenue, eastbound west of. Ladder tender 161, KDEC 9.

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KDEC 9. 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West Bay Fine Road. Engine 58. KDEC 9.

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She'll be out investigating first motor for it outside the apartment complex. She'll be attending 18th Street Command with a further report to follow at 18th 53.

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1: we've got the traffic.

3251, 3251, 3251, 3251, 3251, 3251, 3251, 3251, 3251, 3251, 3251, 3251, 3251, 3251, 3251, 3251, 3251, 3251, 3251, 3251, 3251, 3251, 3251, 3251, 3251, 3251, 3251, 3251, 3251, 3251, 3251, 3251, 3251, 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

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Henresky 58. KDEC 9. Overdose. 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Red Latona Road. 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KDEC 9.

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Abdominal pain. 3424 East Van Buren Street. 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

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Still person. 6808. South 32nd Street. 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

0: Ladder 10, Rescue 18, Battalion 1, Car 958, and Car 959. KDEC 9. Injured person, 4121, North 28th Avenue. Ladder 10, Rescue 18, Battalion 1, Car 958, and Car 959. KDEC 9.
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0: Copy me, northbound 22 at 31. Go ahead. 211, that's going to be out of Colorado. It's going to be 014 George, Ida George, and we're going to be taking the transition onto the westbound US 60. I'll let him up after the ramp.
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1: 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Engine 6, K-Deck 8, seizure, 1623, South 4th Street. Engine 6, K-Deck 8. Matters number 37, K-Deck 8, difficulty breathing, 16,005, North 37 Street. Matters number 37, K-Deck 8.
0: Georgia, 6 1 0 9 0 0 0 0 0 0 0 0 0 0 0 0 0 0 0 0 0 0 0 0 0 0 0 0 0 0 0 0 0 0 0 0 0 0 0 0 0 0 0 0 0 0 0 0 0 0 0 0 0 0 0 0 0 0 0 0 0 0 0 0 0 0 0 0 0 0 0 0 0 0 0 0 0 0 0 0 0 0 0 0 0 0 0 0 0 0 0 0 0 0 0 0 0 0 0 0 0 0 0 0 0 0 0 0 0 0 0 0 0 0 0 0 0 0 0 0 0 0 0 0 0 0 0 0 0 0 0 0 0 0 0 0 0 0 0 0 0 0 0 0 0 0 0 0 0 0 0 0 0 0 0 0 0 0 0 0 0 0 0 0 0 0 0 0 0 0 0 0 0 0 0 0 0 0 0 0 0 0 0 0 0 0 0

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0: 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Engine 13, K-Deck 8. Special call Medic 274, K-Deck 7, Silverton, 815, East Baseline Road. Medic 274, K-Deck 7.
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Difficulty breathing. 1750. West Fly Road. 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

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Person down. 16th Street and Roosevelt Street. 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

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Seizure. 1623 South 4th Street. 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KDEC 8. Engine 575. KDEC 7. Altered level of consciousness. 44,178. West Cranor Lane. Engine 575. KDEC 7.

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Special call SU-1. Hey, Deck 8. 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SU-1. Hey, Deck 8. Engine 271. Fire channel A7. Vehicle fire. A101 at milepost 55 southbound underpass. Engine 271. Fire channel A7.

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Paid at 9. Difficulty breathing. 9850. 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Paid at 9.

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1: 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They're advising it's E-Pulse 60, then E-Pulse 90, 7. 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
1: Airport copy fire, 10 at 1 1 and 5 5 southbound.

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Be advised, you made a traffic stop on the vehicle. It's all smart. 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

0: 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He's going to work on his own tow. He'll call us if he needs assistance with the 926.
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1: 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I'm going to be exiting at Broadway, set up to go westbound.

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1: Engine 321, K-Deck 9, fall injury, 20,050, West Indian School Road. Engine 321, K-Deck 9. 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Rescue 34, K-Deck 9.

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North 32nd Street. Engine 12. K-Deck 8. 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Special call Engine 575, K-Deck 7, 962, 20024, North John Wayne Parkway, Engine 575, K-Deck 7.

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Paid at 9. Injured person. 20,050. West Indian School Road. Medic 321. Paid at 9. Westbound to southbound. Ladder tender 24 and rescue 15. Pay deck 9. Engine 28. Pay deck 8. Unconscious person. 8606. South 29th Street. Engine 28. Pay deck 8.

Council call SC908. KDEC 8. Altered level of consciousness. 1850. South 7th Street. SC908.

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Mesa Fire Channel 4. 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East Shorewood Drive. Ladder 2811. Mesa Fire Channel 4. Ladder Tender 43. Payback 8. Hillperson. 5035. East Chandler Boulevard. Ladder Tender 43. Payback 8.

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KDEC 7. 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Engine 572. KDEC 7. Special call SB-12. KDEC 8. Kill person. 2545. North 32nd Street. Rescue 12. KDEC 8. Engine 17. KDEC 8. Chest pain. 720 East Montebello Avenue. Engine 17. KDEC 8.

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Silverton. 5035. 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

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K-Deck 8. Jeff Payne. 720 East Montbello Avenue. Rescue 9. K-Deck 8.

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1: Bravo Metro, it is with me. A shuttle is available to make fuel for the vehicle at 51780.

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Ladder Tender 22, K Deck 8. Special call rescue 1, K Deck 8, overdose, 1st Street and Roosevelt Street. Rescue 1, K Deck 8.

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Fire cell 8.

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0: 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Ending 58, payback 9, heat related illness, 51st Avenue and Maldonado Road. Ending 58, payback 9. Ending 14, and rescue 21, payback 9, maternity problem, 3105, West Van Buren Street. Ending 14, and rescue 21, payback 9. Ending 272, KDEC 7, altered level of consciousness, 2602, West Southern Avenue. Ending 272, KDEC 7. Ending 21, and rescue 3, KDEC 9, code, Black Canyon Access and Yuma Street. Ending 21, and rescue 3, KDEC 9. Engine 277 and Battalion 282, KDEC 7, 962, A101 at West Bay Road southbound underpass. Engine 277 and Battalion 282, KDEC 7,

0: Central call medic 282. K-7, 962. A101 at West A Road, southbound 100.
1: Shimmer, I've lost the lane next door.
2: 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Further reports to follow at 23rd.

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Theta 7. Just change. 1205. South Butte Avenue. Engine 278. Theta 7.

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KX7.

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Ladder tender 571. K-Deck 7. Difficulty breathing. 19,565. North Troops Court. Ladder tender 571. K-Deck 7. K-Deck 8. Fall injury. 4454, East Cottonwood Lane. Engine 43. K-Deck 8. Special call rescue 32. K-Deck 8. Fall injury. 4454, East Cottonwood Lane. Rescue 32. K-Deck 8.

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North Troops Court. 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North Dobson Road. 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West Amelia Avenue. 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Pay deck 9. Engine 62. Pay deck 9. Chest pain. 8743. West Riverside Avenue. 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

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K-Deck 9. 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

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Fire channel A9. 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Hey, deck 7. Injured person. 1817, North Dobson Road. 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Hey, deck 7.

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1: Please show me 10-8 and 19 to 740 Lincoln. 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

0: Copy traffic, 202 westbound off of 6. Robert Edward Adam, 166.
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Payback 9. Altered level of consciousness. 19th Avenue and Alta Vista Road. 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Payback 9.

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Rescue 15. 9.

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1: Copy, we're at Evergreen, westbound on University, back to 101.
2: 72, and Maricopa 175, KDEC 9. Person, 2614, North 73rd Drive.
1: Green, do you have visual?
0: Yeah, I do have visual here. Approaching Price, filtering through the lanes here now.
2: KDEC 7, still person, 615, South Hardy Drive. Ladder tender 276.
1: 242, established second
0: drive. Good one down over the WAP. Westbound University through Rockford.
3: Falcon Commons west through Rockford.
0: Burst speeds approximately 65 miles an hour.

Thank you.

Hawkeye for you. It's North Mount McClintock. However, we are having difficulty getting into Sky Harbor's airspace. He's North Mount McClintock approaching Rio Salado. Going over the river, still northbound McClintock.

0: like you bypassed the 202. He continues northbound McClintock. Looks like you bypassed Curry as well, still northbound.
1: Falconer, are you clear north of here?
0: We are off to the south. We are unable to continue northbound due to Sky Harbor's airspace. He's still northbound McClintock approaching McKellip.
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0: Fox 5, we are going to have to go west across the Sky Harbor of Midfield, so we are going to be probably 3 or 4 minutes before we can get north of the airport.
1: Copy. And he's still northbound, he's approaching an intersection.

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Alpha 5. We might have seen him westbound Thomas through 44th. We had a long eye briefly. We're going to try to get in the area and confirm.

0: North California Street, going through Avalon, after Earl Drive here. Take it if possible.
1: North 73rd Drive, Jesse 40, K-Deck 9.
0: Does this mic have a particular color to it?
2: And it's a running color, halogen and light, older style.
0: Okay, I think this is going to be our bike. It's a red bike for sure, and it's passing vehicles on the, like, the bike lane on the curb. So it'll be northbound 40th Street through Weldon.
2: And it's going to be a white male, long sleeve gray shirt with a backpack.
0: That matches northbound 40th Street through Piccadilly, still northbound. Northbound 40 through Montecito. Speed's about 50 to 60 miles an hour. No marked units seen in the area.

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0: westbound on Stanford, report it.
1: Falcon, what's your fuel issue?
0: So we got about an hour left to get back. So still westbound Stanford Drive, 337th place.
2: Just came, 1075, West Jackson Street, ladder 10 to 1.
0: 131, can you make sure Phoenix copies that we're also on George Line?
3: Temple of Phoenix, TD Hunts for the George Tech.
0: At the roundabout, westbound Stanford through Palo Christi. Okay, I'm going to switch over to George Deck 1 in case we have other agencies that join the party.
3: Okay, negative contact for fireworks via Central. Double check on pace.
0: Street. 32nd Street.

0: 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K-Deck 8. Chest pain. 1818. East Sky Harbor Circle North. 10 to 16.
1: Yeah, we're approaching 20th Street. So we're northbound 20th Street.

0: this out.
1: Eastbound Belmont on 22nd Street.

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2: Pad 5, 22, 20 hours.

93, Southbound 101, 45, 1 to go. Southbound 101, 45, 1 to go. Black SUV is on Tom, with Christian Lincoln Tom. Out of zero, out of David, swerving, ran a red light, right, standing in the highway. Hit a curb, RP no longer has visual. End of attempt to locate 2221.

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Crisis clear. 3921 South 97th Avenue. PH6. K-2. Engine 39. K-9. Silverton. 2043 West Bromley Road. Engine 39. K-9.

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Engine 287, KDEC 7, Chest Pain, 3134, Beach Firestone Drive. Engine 287, KDEC 7,

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Ladder tender 43. 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Difficulty breathing. 16,214 South 37th Way. Ladder tender 43. Paydeck 8.

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Difficulty breathing. 16,214, South 37th Way. Rescue 43, K-Deck 8.

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Crisis pair, 3921, South 97th Avenue, engine 62, K-Deck 9.

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Ladder 2811, K-Deck 7, altered level of consciousness, 3901, South Adobe Drive, Ladder 2811, K-Deck 7.

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Page 7. 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Page 7.

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1: They're going to be their bumper. They got it out on the road. They're trying to figure out if they're going to fix it or just try and let the car on. Let me know here.
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0: 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Allergic reaction. 1624. North Black Canyon access. Ladder 10. K-Deck 9.
1: Take down the subject. 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

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Engine 51, West Moaned Away. Engine 57, K-9.

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East Lemon Street. 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

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Pay deck 8. Internal bleeding. 2770 East Van Buren Street. Engine 11 and rescue 11. Pay deck 8.

0: southbound, US 60, 185.
1: 10-4, guys.
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Charlie World Negative to Trainers and Cincinnati Young Henry Adam Joking 7 expires June 30, 2020 Audi A3 to Hemia Medina of Chiller 23 to 0.

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Pay deck 9. 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

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Difficulty breathing. 11, North 71st Avenue. 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

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Medic 321. KDEC 9.

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Engine 13, K-Deck 8. Jet Q 13 and engine 602, K-Deck 8. Overdose, 5245 East Thomas Road. 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

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Ladder 10, K-9. Unconscious person, 4846 South 35th Avenue, Engine 39, K-9.

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Paydeck 8.

team. Cover the A-way from Mullen, eastbound view for a vehicle that went closer to you past. Photo officers.

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K-2. Crisis Care. 20 West Jackson Street. Crisis Response 9. K-2. Engine 172. K-9. Difficulty breathing. 10,335 West Mulberry Drive. Engine 172. K-9.

0: 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Page 7. Minor fall injury. 26,030. Southeast Lake Drive. Engine 342. Page 7.
1: 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Okay, for,

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Pay deck 9. Difficulty breathing. 10,335. West Mulberry Drive. Maricopa 175. Pay deck 9.

0: on the northbound off ramp for the Charles break.
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Central call rescue 58. K-9. That's all. 5306. West Benning Road. 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

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Page 7. Altered level of consciousness. 1135. West Mulberry Drive. Met a 288. Page 7. Special call SQ 29. Pay deck 8. Phil Person. 320. North 44th Street. SQ 29. Pay deck 8.

0: southbound 101, 58.
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Kata 7. Altered level of consciousness. 71-71. West Chandler Boulevard. Engine 284. Kata 7.

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Page 7. Difficulty breathing. 2555. North Flight Road. Engine 277. Page 7.

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Kate left 7. Difficulty breathing. 2555. North Bright Road. Medic 282. Kate left 7.

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Paydeck 7. Altered level of consciousness. 7171. West Chandler Boulevard. Medic 289. Paydeck 7. Special call, rescue 21. Paydeck 9. Altered level of consciousness. 3002. West Durango Street. Jeff Q 21. Paydeck 9. Engine 2822. Paydeck 7. Altered level of consciousness. 777. West Chandler Boulevard. Engine 2822. Paydeck 7.

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Engine 288. Deck 7. Altered level of consciousness. 777. West Chandler Boulevard. Engine 288. Deck 7.

0: 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Pay deck 9. Abdominal pain. 4602. West deck Ray Drive. Engine 58. Pay deck 9.
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East Van Buren Street. 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Pay Deck 8.

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K-Deck 8. Seizure. 2500. East Van Buren Street. Rescue 11. K-Deck 8.

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K-Deck 9. Abdominal pain. 4602. West Deck Freya Drive. Rescue 58. K-Deck 9.

1961, K-Deck 8, Stillperson, 1718, East Campbell Avenue, Engine 61, K-Deck 8.

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Page 7. Altered level of consciousness. 48th Street and Bayfine Road. Engine 32. Page 7.

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Engine 24, Rescue 903, and Crisis Response 3. 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

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Altered level of consciousness. 48th Street and Baseline Road. 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

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K-Deck 8. Still person. 1718 East Campbell Avenue. Rescue 61. K-Deck 8.

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Engine 601 and Rescue 13, Payback 8,

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Engine 44, Heavy Rescue Tender 44, Battalion 161, and Battalion 3, KDAC 10. LA-175, KDAC 9, Check Welfare, 10,974, West Polk Street, LA-175, KDAC 9.

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K-10. 962 requiring extrication. 75th Avenue and Van Buren Street. Rescue 34. K-10.

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Just paid. 2108 East Elliott Road. 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Paid at 7.

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K-Deck 9. Back problem. 120. West Dobbins Road. Engine 57. K-Deck 9.

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1: For blocking, each one I can at 155 for red passenger car with the hazards on, but they're blocking the center lane.

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K-Deck 9. Back problem. 120. West Robbins Road. Rescue 57. K-Deck 9.

0: 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Still person. 9259. West Roosevelt Street. Ladder Tender 161. Pay Deck 9.
1: After the 34 blocking, you're able to go after debris as well. Westbound I-10 on Broadway. We'll see a large tire tread from a semi truck blocking the second to right lane.
2: Alright, that's getting tough.

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0: 515.
1: Southbound off the 143 from the HOV transition up to I-10, Northwest 157.

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235, 818, 8 on, 2 7, left down road, left 235, 818.

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Greg Flutter. AOI. 22. East Oakwood Hills Drive. 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

0: 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It'll be on a Dodge SUV black color.
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0: 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Thought it was an oil issue, and now she put oil on it. 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

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Pay Deck 8. First and down. 24th Street and 8202 Red Mountain. Ladder Tender 11. 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

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K-Deck 9. Altered level of consciousness. 10543. West Mulberry Drive. Engine 1172. K-Deck 9.

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K-Deck 9. Altered level of consciousness. 10,543. West Mulberry Drive. Maricopa 174. K-Deck 9.

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Engine 343 and Rescue 32. 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Rescue 43. 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

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Engine 43, K-Deck 8. Fall injury, 3830, East Lakewood Parkway E. Engine 43, K-Deck 8.

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KDEC 8. 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KDEC 8.

0: 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Good morning. I'll be on District 13 this morning, unavailable for call. Do you bring my empty shield?
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2: Heavy left, East Under 8. K-Deck 8. First and down. 3rd Street and Garfield Street. Heavy left, East Under 8. K-Deck 8.

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Alias 56, how's your day?

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14, 6, 2, 6, 6, 6, 6, 6, 6, 6, 6, 6, 6, 6, 6, 6, 6, 6, 6, 6, 6, 6, 6, 6, 6, 6, 6, 6, 6, 6, 6, 6, 6, 6, 6, 6, 6, 6, 6, 6, 6, 6, 6, 6, 6, 6, 6, 6, 6, 6, 6, 6, 6, 6, 6, 6, 6, 6, 6, 6, 6, 6, 6, 6, 6, 6, 6, 6, 6, 6, 6, 6, 6, 6, 6, 6, 6, 6, 6, 6, 6, 6, 6, 6, 6, 6, 6, 6, 6, 6, 6, 6, 6, 6, 6, 6, 6, 6, 6, 6, 6, 6, 6, 6, 6, 6, 6, 6, 6, 6, 6, 6, 6, 6, 6, 6, 6, 6, 6, 6, 6, 6, 6, 6, 6, 6,

0: 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Page 7.
1: Pursuit vehicle, third traffic, pushing off west 38.

Hussar 289, Battalion 282, Hazmat 284, and Engine 284. Fire channel A12. Carbon dioxide alarm indication. 3325, West Chandler Boulevard. Ladder 289, Battalion 282, Hazmat 284, and Engine 284. Fire channel A12.

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I just want to confirm you're not taking a hazmat truck. I think I went to somebody else, but I got you. Thank you.

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at 0289 found in a commercial structure, appears to be a restaurant. There's nothing showing. We'll be investigating, assuming tenant demand at 5:30. Okay, 282 LC at 531.

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0: Roger, 1020. Can I have you actually stage for brandish weapons? One of them's a superior PD officer, and the other one, another RC that's also on the 1020 on that side. It looks like it was initially a road rage where the superior PD officer is saying that the other vehicle is brake checking them. It was a silver coated Camry. And then at one point they both were brandishing firearms at each other. And we also are on the 1021 with the Camry driver as well. And they're going to be westbound 24 to the northbound 202 now. Or correction, to the westbound 202.
1: Hold on a second, I'll try to find them.
0: Power, and they're both still following each other.

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0: 76. Hey, that's that.
1: Can we see him if the other guy?

13-18 for the RP in the silver toted camera. He's advising he'll put his gun on the dashboard and he'll be standing outside of his vehicle. Expires 8/31/2027. 2026 Tesla Model Y. For that, but it's 10-10.

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Engine 6, fire channel A-9, fire alarm indication, 2120, South 3rd Drive, engine 6, fire channel A-9.

Castle Column, headed 276. Page at 7. Still person. 200. East 6th Street. Medic 276. 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

Anthony, 44 to 1. 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
1: Area 735, if I have an advisory, I'm actually

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KDEC 7. Silverton. 400. West Baseline Road. Medic 274. KDEC 7.

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会沟通吗？Radiator fluid. 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

0: Tower there, Tulsa, 152. Hey, that's it. Alert to the action. 4721, West Boulder Avenue. Mariposa, 152. Hey, that's it.
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0: 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I'm in a white unmarked Dodge, and then we'll see if we can hook it up and get the thing dragged off left.
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it's going to be a 962. Vehicle 2 has got head neck pain. If you can have fire respond, please. Over. Honda CRV. 10-4.

0: QSC, light up the BMS port, northbound 202. Traffic's coming to a stop right on the ramp. 10-1.
1: 8-9.
2: 500. 3300. Just camel back road. 10-1. Service Tower, trying to get the traffic on the ramp.
0: Engine 62, KW. 10-28 on the second. 10-28. There's on a 4-way, 2-3678 on a black Dodge pickup truck.

0: 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I'm getting flagged down by City of Phoenix and employees 24th Street and Buckeye. I don't know if they have a blocking collision. 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
1: 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Get her Phoenix TV. First, southbound 24th Street from Buckeye.
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Heavy rescue tender 44, engine 44, and battalion 3, K-Deck 9. 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

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Area 7416, send me an IM. 10-4.

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Altered level of consciousness. 1076. North Arizona Avenue. Engine 286. Page 7.

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That's all. 6627 South 22nd Street. Engine 28, pay deck 8.

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West Washington Street. 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Page 7.

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0: 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Pay deck 9. And no medical. 5102. West Latham Street. Ladder tender 24.
1: Bearing 10.2, traffic stop. Northbound 101 at 5A. Copy, I swear, please.
2: Go to the 10.8.
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0: 1838, East Riviera Drive. Air 7, pay deck 2. Difficulty breathing. 307 East Cambridge Street. SQ 32. K-Deck 8.

0: 44. 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West Coronado Road.
1: Oh, Mary, Stephen, you'll be dead. He's Danielia from the 101.
2: Have fun.

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1: 1838,
0: East Riviera. It's going to be ESOS 202, Mopos 2.
1: Burson, 1920, North 32nd Street, Engine 11, Haydeck 8. Engine 62, Haydeck 9, fall injury, 8234, West Line I Street, Engine 62, Haydeck 9.

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1: 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Fire alarm is
0: coming. Come back to neighborhood 14. Team code SO. 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
1: Fire.
2: Alright, go down. They just got visual there, actually. It's eastbound 202, adjacent to the 32nd Street on-ramp. Blocking the number 2 lane, and then you can access from the 24th Street.

There is still 5 seconds, and they're going to be blocking the left lane.

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0: 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West Coronado Road. 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
1: 1325, can you check for another debris call? Eastbound 202 off of 7. That there's two large pieces of insulation blocking the center lane.
2: Alright, just took the ramp for 143. Can Mary 744 advise?
1: Hello, Mary 744, simple.
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1: 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Difficulty breathing, 5102, West Latham Street. Rescue 915, KDEC 9.
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Engine 29, K-8.

0: Mary, 10.2, traffic stop, northbound 101 at 50. Copy, show you please.
1: Go to the 10th lane.
0: Arizona 5, Cheever Adam 2, Robert Nora.
1: Over. There's 10.42 on the blind, negative 1029, 1028 expires, 430 of 2027, on a 2023 Toyota Camry, 270 out of camera, that's a whole.

0: 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They're not happy, but it is what it is.
1: 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K-8.

0: 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Area 1047.
1: County.

0: consider the check on the wall, southbound to the university.
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Rescue 13, K-Deck 8.

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Paydeck 8.

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Pay deck 9. Abdominal pain. 4379. West Allen Street. Engine 58. Pay deck 9.

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KDEC 8. Code 1275. West Washington Street. Rescue 903. KDEC 8.

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Page 7. 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South Truro Drive. Meta 342 and engine 342. Page 7.

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0: 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Difficulty breathing. 6621 South 18th Street. Engine 28. K-Deck 8. Engine 272. K-Deck 7. Difficulty breathing. 117. Engine 272.
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K-Deck 7. Difficulty breathing. 2022. North Nevada Street. Engine 282. K-Deck 7.

72271, KDEC 7, abdominal pain, 1403, East Alameda Drive, engine 271, KDEC 7. Call Rescue 8, KDEC 8, altered level of consciousness, 1602, East Roosevelt Street, Rescue 8, KDEC 8.

0: 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K-Deck 8. Difficulty breathing. 6621. South 18th Street. Rescue 22. K-Deck 8.
1: Right. 19 for 961, and they're going to be standing by the QT just north of the 60 and Creek, the gray Genesis and a white semi-truck.

7-7 Compass. Looks like there's going to be two Clear 34s for the passerby. The red sedan off on the right shoulder, and then a silver Mercedes in the score point, and both of them appear to have flat tires.

0: 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What's the 10.8 left reported call?
1: Westbound 22, Mopo 34, or Kipo 34.
0: 10.4, 10.2, 10.4.

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0: Crystal.
1: America. Bronco 34, 6 westbound 185. It's going to be away, Mazda.
0: Well, America 44, that's 10-4, it's still down.
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Crisis response 9.

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1: 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Call my deputy Rush. Just came back. I don't know if there's enough. Just somebody wants to test it.

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0: green for a ladder, eastbound I-10, just west of Guadalupe. The ladder blocking the HOV in number 1 lane.
1: We'll follow post split.
0: That'll be 157.
1: What I can do.

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Engine 61. Paydeck 8.

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Payback 7. Fall injury. 2800. West Ray Road. Met a 289. Payback 7.

Four, can you take a 961 hit and run them? They're third in Central, but they're standing by just west of the I-10 and Chandler Boulevard. RP's in a black GMC Sierra, the looking to park them up. Thank you.

0: 7836 Alpha Zulu. Is this going to be blocking the Ethiopian number one lane? Eastbound I-10 just fired to Guadalupe.
1: I come back.

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Fire Feral A9. Fire alarm indication. 1700, South 103rd Avenue. Engine 62. Fire Feral A9.

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Paydeck 7. 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West Chandler Boulevard. Engine 284. 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

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K Deck 2.

facilitate Papa 1140 reports of a lightsaber camera here from Vista Woods, 909. So I'm 7 people also getting in out of lanes, 709 shoulder, 10 APR.

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Engine 223. Special Call Engine 43, Page 2, Special Event, 2425, West Lower Buckeye Road. Engine 43, Page 2.

0: 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Engine 172, K-9.
1: Before we'll move over westbound to a twin, right?
2: They just advised rollover blocking the three left lanes on Rifles. We get more info. They're saying it's going to be westbound 202 west of the 101.
0: Lower Valkyrie Road, Battalion 1, K-2.

0: 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Covered by the 21L1 with fire east of Grocery Lincoln has central ticket.
1: Yes, that works. Central for the call 403, please.
0: Go ahead.
2: Disregard. Rescue 1 off the AIQ. Rescue 1, you can disregard.
0: I'm on the 21 with fire again, I'm sorry for that, we'll work.

0: 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Consciousness. 4613. Southwest. 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
1: 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You can advise traffic control.
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1: 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K-Deck 1. 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Hey, Deck 5.
0: Number
1: 962. 20th Street and Washington Street. Engine 8. Hey, Deck 8. Block 278. Mesa Fire Channel 3. 2N1 Medical Response. 8202 at A101 over underpass. Block 278. Mesa Fire Channel 3. Engine 918. K-Deck 1. Move up. Ladder tender 43. K-Deck 8. Difficulty breathing. 27.
0: I've got two heavily destroyed vehicles. One on the rest of the young side. Quite today, a heavy rear in front of the damage.
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3: There you go.
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0: you out.
3: 13 to 5.
1: 42, South 6th Avenue. Crisis response to
3: six modern 62. No occupants. If I've got a cut off, pick up a monitor 962, what was the rest?
4: Yeah, all occupants out of vehicles. You got good service helping out. HOV is still open, but we'll probably be able to drag everything off right here shortly.
3: Yeah, we're 20 coming.
5: It's going to be a moderate 962. Nature viewing is open, but they're going to be working on trying to get it off, right?
4: The probably traffic up.
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Tilting was connecting them for the one vape officer and another company for the

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1: 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Engine 284, K-Deck 7. Special call rescue 74, K-Deck 8, difficulty breathing, 2757, East Desert Trumpet Road, rescue 74, K-Deck 8.

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0: 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Engine 161, fire channel A9, house fire, 339.
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going to be, but... I've got a server. I think I'm going to take a half hour off for myself.

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1: 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Paydeck 9.

0: Area 742, traffic stop. Take lead south of the 60. Copy that, Kuwait, please.
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15, 25. 1 transport to Banner Desert.

on this. Situation. I don't think it might be the 634 blocking. So Eastbound, 60 at the Country Club exit ramp. You can just pass through the area. You'll see that help on this before. They said there was a vehicle that was stalled out and not moving. And that's the description they gave, was a black or dark blue sedan.

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1: Tampa.

standby fire 98, no transport. Point pickup standing by off right for AAA, advising code 4, brief for this one. 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I'm clear on the scene here, we're in here.

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0: 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Page 7. Heart problem. 4540. South Aurora Road. Medic 272. Page 7.
1: Temperature 6 degrees.

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That's all. 10405, South Central Avenue. Engine 57, pay deck 9.

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5 with 1352 is debris. Eastbound 202, the one that's prior to Dobson for that letter. And if they can go out with it, then that way 1352 can give them a trusted brake to remove it.

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K-Deck 8. Difficulty breathing. Sky Harbor Airport Terminal 4. Jet 2908. K-Deck 8.

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Page 7. Altered level of consciousness. 1601. West Queen Creek Road. Engine 285. Page 7. LA 272. Medic 272. And engine 276. Page 7. Injured person. 950. West Southern Avenue. LA 272, Medic 272, and Engine 276. KX7.

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K-9. Difficulty breathing. 5815. South 13th Avenue. Engine 22. K-9. Engine 161. 13th Special call rescue 26 and engine 26. 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K-2. Engine 273. K-7. Injured person. 1119. West Geneva Drive. Engine 273. K-7. Engine 2841, K-7, CBA, 2121, West Elgin Street, engine 2841, K-7.

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Rest lower Dalkai Road. Engine 46. KDAT 2. Engine 28. KDAT 8. Abdominal pain. 1632 East Chamber Street. 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KDAT 8.

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1: 1500. Is anybody that a ladder for us? Keystone 24 at Elmwood. It's a 12-foot ladder laying across multiple lanes. And when they said it should be closer to the right lane of traffic.
0: Special event, 24. Italian 19, K-Deck 2.
1: So it's 12 in the line, negative 1029, 1028, showing expired, 131 of 2026, on a 2017 Nissan Altima, so subject out of Chandler, 937.

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1: 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Could be Telcall 101 at Shea, Telcall 101 at Shea. Could be a dark green or dark blue Chevy Tahoe. 14 vehicles off the roadway for the RP. Cook's going to shoot about 100, passing in the interviewing. Could be Metro, Metro, East Unit.
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K-Deck 8. Abdominal pain. 1632 East Chamber Street. Rescue 28. K-Deck 8. Ladder tender 161. K-Deck 9. Assault. 8727 West McDowell Road. Ladder tender 161. K-Deck 9.

0: 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Ladder tender 273, K-Deck 7, park problem, 4540, South Aurora Road, ladder tender 273, K-Deck 7. And engine 123, K-Deck 6, Hill Person, 10,494, West Thunderbird Boulevard. 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Difficulty breathing, 10,876, West Scott Drive. SQ-192, K-Deck 6. 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Altered level of consciousness, 13,273, North Father Galileo Boulevard. SQ-193, K-Deck 6. Special call SQ-22, K-Deck 9. Difficulty breathing, 5815, South 13th Avenue. SQ-22. Sky Harbor Airport Terminal 4. Phone
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North 100th Drive. Engine 172. K-Deck 9.

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1: Google's reports are showing that vehicle on the west side or the east side of the radial.
2: Now, for most of the callers, they're resident on the southwest side of the highway there, and every time they just say it's a gravel area, but every time we've checked it, there, we've had no contact. Possibly in the wash that's south of the highway there. Helos is advising that they have a unit that normally patrols us in that area, and they have them 1019 at chest.

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1: 5-3.
0: 5-3, so Gila River's gonna have a unit 1019. Do you want him to 1045 the US first? That way you could point him in the right direction of where the caller was saying that they saw the vehicle?
2: Copy that, though. Cancel him.
1: Okay. But, yeah, I copied. I'm about to make my turn around at 17th Ave, and if you want some EMP, I'll give him all the updates.

special call medic 282. K-Deck 9. Fall injury. 2415. West Mission Drive. Medic 282. K-Deck 9.

0: For that Gila River unit, so he's on a call right now, about 3 miles west of the casino, but he's finishing up with that, and then he'll send 45 with you there at the on-ramp.
1: 10-4, I'm just going to check the westbound side real slow in case these callers are getting all their directions wrong.
0: Have a
2: look.
3: 73. I'll be westbound on 202 here shortly. I can check that out for them.
0: We're also going under the speed limit. Break second ATL is going to be eastbound I-10 to the... Or should be westbound 60 to the eastbound 10. The dark blue dump truck with the trailer, tailgating, clipped limit of 2, almost hitting other vehicles. But they just have to switch over it. Anyway, 2, 10 hard off.

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1: Engine 903, K-Deck 1, move up, station 46, engine 903, K-Deck 1.
0: 6 RPs also saying there's like a gravelly pull-out area, there's power lines on this side of the vehicle.
2: I walked that really fast. You know the RP, are they past the power lines, or are they still between the power lines and the highway? Because me and ADOT met down there.
0: That's a stop on 21.
3: 10-4.
1: Harbor Airport Terminal 4. Engine 19 and Rescue 19. K-Deck 8.
0: I didn't copy that.
3: If the RP is able to, if they could 1045 with us out there as well.
0: Let me check.

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2: 1, if Ranger can start at the casino and head eastbound on the south side of the highway and follow the power line.
0: December Ranger 1, copy? Copy that. Come over to the casino now. We'll follow the power lines to the south and to where around town to be.
1: 10-4. And best descriptions we got for the vehicle, is it a silver or blue passenger car with the driver's side door open?
2: This is the most likely area. 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This is where everybody's reporting it.

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Difficulty breathing. 1735, East Pecan Road. Engine 28, K-Deck 8.

0: Offset, AP-548, delayed clearing. Offset, report to you. 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

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K-Deck 8. Difficulty breathing. 925 West Jackson Street. Ladder Tender 1. K-Deck 8.

0: Southbound 101 at 42. Southbound 101 off of 42. Leah Gray Tesla, Arizona Tempranado, David J. Bradham, 4 Lincoln Williams. The white female driver was on her 1021, swerving, riding between two lanes. Nothing further, they took 1086.
1: Ladder tender 43, K-Deck 8, altered level of consciousness, 13,815, South 41st place. Ladder tender 43, K-Deck 8.

341 and engine 341. Cadena 7. Park problem. 9508. East Street Road. Meta 341 and engine 341. Cadena 7. Engine 6. Cadena 9. Silverton. 104. West Pueblo Avenue. Engine 6. Cadena 9.

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KDEC 8. Difficulty breathing. 1735, East Pecan Road. 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KDEC 8. Engine 11. KDEC 8. Fall injury. 3230, East Roosevelt Street. Engine 11. KDEC 8.

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K-Deck 8. 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K-Deck 8.

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Altered level of consciousness. 13,815. South 41st Place. 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
1: 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Yeah, that's the advice. 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

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What do you want to do?

22. We're getting reports of a runway vehicle, 202 to Muscle 34, but we just been advised from a collision from earlier in that pickup truck.

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Vehicle fire. 19th Avenue and Grant Street. 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Fire channel 85. Crisis response 288. Page 7. Still person. 3495. West Chandler Boulevard. Crisis response 288. Page 7. Engine 174. Page 9. Difficulty breathing. 13026. West Rancho Santa Fe Boulevard. Engine 174. Page 9.

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1: 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Engine 6. Hey, that's 2.

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Hey, deck 9. Difficulty breathing. 13,026. West Rancho Santa Fe Boulevard. Maricopa 171. Hey, deck 9.

0: for a 961 that's just saying it's going to be ours. They're standing by just off of the 60 and Power at the on the border Mexican Grill parking lot, and they're saying that it occurred at the 60 and Power off ramp east off.
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0: Can you check on debris westbound 202, Mile Post 17, at the Gilbert Road on-ramp? The RPS in there is a large plastic barrel with liquid leaking, and then there's another vehicle pulled over nearby. Left lane for the on-ramp, and then the vehicle that's pulled off itself on the right shoulder with the tail pushing out of the vehicle.
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0: 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Paydeck 9. Difficulty breathing. 10,923. West 4th Street. Engine 173. Paydeck 9. Ladder tender 161. 244. West Hubble Street. Ladder tender 161. Paydeck 9.
1: On 202, blocking the number one lane for the Gilbert on-ramp, and then you can get this from Gilbert.

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28, K Deck 8, Silverton, 26, East Baseline Road, Engine 28, K Deck 8. Maricopa 174, K Deck 9, difficulty breathing, 10,923, West 4th Street, Maricopa 174, K Deck 9.

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Theta 7. Abdominal phase. 411. North Kyrene Road. Engine 284. Theta 7.

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1943, K-Deck 8, difficulty breathing, 5044, South 21st Place, Engine 23, K-Deck 8.

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KDEC 8. Silverton. 26. East Bay Fine Road. Rescue 930. KDEC 8. Special call medic 289. KDEC 7. Abdominal pain. 411. North Kyrene Road. Medic 289. KDEC 7.

I-571. K-Deck 7. Abdominal pain. 41,300. North John Wayne Parkway. LA-571. K-Deck 7. Jet C-903. K-Deck 1. Move up. Station 58. Jet C-903. K-Deck 1.

1925. K-9. First and down. I-17 at West Thomas Road, southbound off air. Engine 925. K-9. Engine 43, and rescue 930. K-deck 8. Fall injury. 4736, East Underhill Place. Engine 43, and rescue 930. K-deck 8.

0: 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Pavement 7. Altered level of consciousness. 100. West Queen Creek Road. Engine 285. Pavement 7.
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Special call medical response 18, K-9, person down, I-17 at West Thomas Road, southbound off ramp, medical response 18, K-9.

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116, K deck 8. Difficulty breathing, 1412, south 13th place. Engine 16, K deck 8.

0: 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LA-288, KW7.
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Page 7. Seizure. 4. 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Page 7.

0: Deck 8. Diabetic problem. 101 North 1st Avenue. Engine 1. K-Deck 8. Difficulty breathing. 1412, South 13th Place. SC908. K-Deck 8. Ladder tender 43. K-Deck 8. Abdominal pain. 4805, East Nipple Landing Drive. Ladder tender 43. K-Deck 8. Call ladder tender 273, K-Deck 7, person down, Malibu Drive and Price Road, ladder tender 273, K-Deck 7.
1: Area 735, traffic eastbound 16193.
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1: 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K-deck 8. Ball injury. 1019, South 1st Avenue. Heavy lefty, tender 8. K-deck 8.
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1: West McDowell Road, engine 161, K-deck 9. Ladder tender 276, K-deck 7, Phil Burton, 1330, West University Drive, ladder tender 276, K-deck 7. And engine 342, K-deck 7, altered level of consciousness. Sierra Brook Drive, Medic 342, and engine 342, K-deck 7. K-deck 8, fall injury, 8015, South 29th Way, engine 28, K-deck 8. Engine 11, K-deck 7. Injured person, 2418, East Portland Street. Engine 11, K-deck 7.

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0: 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Engine 181, K-Deck 9.
1: 60, just prior to Country Club. The mattresses are blocking me, number 3 lane.
2: 10-4. Bring here for a traffic break.
1: Bring here for a traffic
3: break. It's a 4. Classify, I just want to pick them all up. The only thing is there's just one off-site. 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
0: 284.
1: Key trip for this other one then, eastbound 60, mile post 181, supposed to be a tire tread blocking the number 2 lane, eastbound 60 at Stapley.
0: Special call rescue
1: 42, you can check for that debris as well then, eastbound 60 at 181, just the mattresses are off right now.
2: I can swing through there real quick.
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3: 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Where's your penalty? Justice Court.
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KDEC 7. Kill person. 1330. 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KDEC 7. Ladder tender 273. KDEC 9. Injured person. 5865. South Ash Avenue. Ladder tender 273. KDEC 9. KDEC 9. Medical alarm. 6327. West Fillmore Street. Engine 44. KDEC 9. Special call rescue 11. KDEC 7. Injured person. 2418. East Portland Street. Rescue 11. KDEC 7.

0: 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North Alma School Road. 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

0: 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K-2. Crisis care. I-17 and Thomas Road. DH5. K-2. Squad 19. K-7. Heat related illness. Sky Harbor Airport Terminal 4. Squad 19. K-7.
1: Before the safely off ramp eastbound, so if you can start the traffic brake. Between probably Alma School and Mesa Drive. Where is the other car coming?
2: Sorry.
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1: 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Solid drive.
3: Pretty high up at the crack there.

0: Eastbound 60, southbound 22.
1: 5, West Madison Street, ladder tender 4, K-Deck 8.

Central call medic 274. Hey, deck 9. Injured person. 5865 South Ash Avenue. Medic 274. Hey, deck 9. Central call rescue 29. Hey, deck 6. Heart problem. 2425 South 24th Street. Yes, B 29. Hey, deck 6. MD 915 and Rescue 903. Hey, deck 9. Hillperson. 7037 West Desert Lane. MD 915 and Rescue 903. Hey, deck 9. Central call medic 289. Hey, deck 7. Hillperson. 5637 West Fry Road. Medic 289. Hey, deck 7.

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Paydeck 7. Heat related illness. Sky Harbor Airport Terminal 4. 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

Ladder Tender 22, K Deck 8, Silverton, 12th Street and Mojave Street. Ladder Tender 22, K Deck 8.

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Just Pain. 2500 East Van Buren Street. Engine 11 and Rescue 11. K-Deck 8. Engine 2841. K-Deck 7. Difficulty breathing. 2291 West Gallagher Street. Engine 2841. K-Deck 7.

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1: 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Battalion 272, Engine 276, Ladder 276, and Battalion 5. 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
1: 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Fire settled A8. 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

in order from the family of the whole man that he was up. So this was just a 301 house fire we're talking. It's responding to that at 4234 East St. Charles Avenue, holding 132 back to the rest of the successful

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K-Deck 9. Overdose. A24, North 99th Avenue. Ladder Tender 161 and Maricopa 174. K-Deck 9. Engine 572. K-Deck 7. Fall injury. 36,950. West Santa Maria Street. Engine 572. K-Deck 7. Engine 22. Fire panel A7. Fire alarm indication. 5401 South 7th Street. Engine 22. Fire panel A7.

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Hey, Deck 8. Kilperson. 12th Street, Mojave Street. Rescue 8. Hey, Deck 8. Heavy Rescue Tender 44. Hey, Deck 9. Heat related illness. 75th Avenue and Van Buren Street. Heavy Rescue Tender 44. Deck 9.

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Hey, deck 8. Fall injury. 2838. 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Hey, deck 8. Special call rescue 18. Hey, deck 9. 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North 46th Drive. 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Hey, deck 9.

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Special call Maricopa 173, KDEF-9, difficulty breathing, 10,125, rest mix. Ladder tender 161, KDEC 9. Fall injury, 9055, West Van Buren Street. Ladder tender 161, KDEC 9. Engine 2840, KDEC 7. Service call, AOI, 97, North Cooper Road. 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

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KDAC 9. Engine 62, KDAC 9. Difficulty breathing. 8914, West Court Road. Engine 62, KDAC 9.

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1: 1333. The debris remnants by HPTOC is all in the bore. I don't see anything on the main line or blocking. The comments are talking about 0143. Somebody just flipped around and checked if I can find those mail gun.
2: Fall injury, 6202, South 16th Street. 1913. Okay. Over here, what is 5-8-4 blocking? Queen and I can feel
1: in those bars, China.

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1: 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Body advised that the car was installed to the right shoulder as the driver is. First half on, so 309. That's 5 minutes. Go away. I'll pass your car off right.
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Difficulty breathing. 8914, West Court Road. Jet Ski 62, K-9. 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Lakeview Drive in Washington Street. Medic 275. Page 7. Jet Ski 908. 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Move up. 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

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Engine 172. Page at 9. 962. Avondale Boulevard and Roosevelt Street. Engine 172. Page at 9.

one to LT 845. Update. 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So no information that involves us. 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

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Hey, Deck 9. Difficulty breathing. 1801, North 83rd Avenue. 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Hey, Deck 9.

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South Central Avenue. 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

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Heavy rescue tender 44 and rescue 58. K-Deck 9. CDA. 1620. North 73rd Drive. Heavy rescue tender 44 and rescue 58. K-Deck 9. Engine 13. K-Deck 8. 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East Exeter Boulevard. Engine 13. K-Deck 8.

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Park problem, 4211, South 47th Place. Engine 23, K-Deck 8.

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1: Right there, visual, 1 minute delay, 0 4 hours.

19, K-Deck 8. Eye injury. Sky Harbor Airport Terminal 4. Engine 19. Engine 43, K-Deck 8. Heat-related illness. 4025, heat transfer.

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K-Deck 7. Injured person. 875. West Paycock Road. Engine 288. K-Deck 7.

0: 6, eastbound 60 at 139.
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1: 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Engine 22, K-Deck 8.

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East Exeter Boulevard. Rescue 13. 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

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North 29th Street. 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

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West Lower Buckeye Road. 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K-9.

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Page 6. Altered level of consciousness. A24, North 99th Avenue. Ladder Tender 161 and Maricopa 175. Page 6.

Ladder tender 276. Fire panel 87. Fire alarm indication. 410. South Madison Drive. Ladder tender 276. Fire panel 87. Engine 24. K-Deck 6. Overdose. 5409. West Wilshire Drive. Engine 24. K-Deck 6. Engine 58. K-Deck 6. Heat-related illness. 51st Avenue and Baseline Road. Engine 58. K-Deck 6.

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Ladder Tender 571 and Battalion 571. 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

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K-Deck 1. 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Station 321. Engine 321. K-Deck 1. Ladder tender 24, K-Deck 9. Just change. I-10 at North 51st Avenue westbound off air. Ladder tender 24, K-Deck 9. Special call rescue 58, K-Deck 6. Heat related illness. 51st Avenue and Baseline Road. Rescue 58, K-Deck 6. Engine 55, K-Deck 2, special event, 2425, West Lower Buckeye Road, Engine 55, K-Deck 2. Special call rescue 21, K-Deck 9, Hillperson, 7725, West Lower Buckeye Road, rescue 21, K-Deck 9. Cover assignment engine 14, K-Deck 9, just change, I-10 at North 51st Avenue westbound off air, engine 14, K-Deck 9.

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West Lower Delkai Road. 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
2: 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Rescue 25, K-9.

for a vehicle to cut back on Surface Road.

Southeast heading to block. Southwest 1 southeast 2 westbound. The white one truck blocking the lane.

the 3 LCD 10 18 blocking 2 over 1 for the 2 with the offer.

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Page exit. Altered level of consciousness. 7524, Westwood Street. Ladder tender 161. Page exit.

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KDEC 9. Hill person. 6901. West McDowell Road. SC40. KDEC 9.

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1: 13, 2.

0: Vehicle's on the southbound side, units set from the coast.
1: Vehicle southbound, I can control.

21, K-Deck 9. Injured person, 316, North 27th Drive. Engine 21, K-Deck 9. Engine 374, K-Deck 7, 962, 374, West Baton Place. Engine 274, K-Deck 7.

0: 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Engine 12, please launch response. Traffic will be on KDEC 8.
1: Ladder Tender 43, KDEC 8, Medical Alarm, 3420, East Wind Song Drive, Ladder Tender 43, KDEC 8.

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K-Deck 7. 962. Pike Road in Warner Road. Engine 277. K-Deck 7.

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Engine 2841, K-7.

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K-7. Difficulty breathing. 1010. South Smith Road. 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K-7.

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Special call medic 271, KDEC 7. Difficulty breathing, 1010, South Smith Road. Medic 271, KDEC 7. Engine 11, KDEC 8. Allergic reaction, I-10 at I-10 northbound to westbound. Engine 11, KDEC 8.

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K-Deck 7. Just change. 1449 West Southern Avenue. Medic 272. K-Deck 7. Engine 43 and rescue 43. K-Deck 8. Difficulty breathing. 4530. East Mirrorwood Drive. Engine 43 and rescue 43. K-Deck 8. Engine 273. K-Deck 7. Altered level of consciousness. 6000. South Lake Shore Drive. Engine 273. K-Deck 7.

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K-Deck 8. 962. 16th Street and Camelback Road. Engine 17. K-Deck 8.

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Injured person. 1206. South 3rd Avenue. 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K-Deck 9.

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0: 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K-Deck 7. 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

0: 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Move up. Station 74. 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West 5th Street. 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Level of consciousness, 19,863, West Devonshire Avenue, engine 703, K-Deck 9. Special call rescue 74, K-Deck 2, special event, 2425, West Lower Buckeye Road, Jet 374, K-Deck 2.
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LA-288, Theta 7. Engine 1, KDEC 9. Fall injury, 1402, South 10th Avenue. Engine 1, KDEC 9.

0: 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Page 7. Diabetic problem. 225. West Tulsa Street.
1: 331 traffic northbound 101 49.

Ending 25. K-Deck 8. Still person. 4635. North 14th Street. Ending 25. K-Deck 8. Ending 181. K-Deck 9. Heat-related illness. 51. East Van Buren Street. Ending 181. K-Deck 9.

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KDAC 2.

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West Lower Buckeye Road. 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
0: 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SQ-18.
1: 1645,
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State for PD. 100 North 7th Avenue. Ladder 10 to 1. Payback 8.

$100 fire department, Kaylee's at 119.

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Engine 272, K-Deck 8.

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Hey, deck 9. Person down. 52nd Avenue and Van Buren Street. Engine 34. Hey, deck 9. Special call SQ 29. 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Hey, deck 8. Special call engine 57. 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Check MCC for details. 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Hey, deck 4.

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Page 7. 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Page 7.

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Engine 28. Page 8. 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South 28th Street. Engine 28. Page 8.

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0: 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If we can advise ADOT. Yeah.
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1: 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It was long since you called it in. 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

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Crisis response 9. 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
1: Heat-related illness. 625, North Alma School Road. Engine 282. K-Deck 8.

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1: 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Payback 8.

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SC908. 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K-Deck 8. Still person. 1139. 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K-Deck 8.

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Page 7. 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West Queen Creek Road. 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Page 7.

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Ladder tender 12. K deck 8. Altered level of consciousness. 2446 North 32nd Street. Ladder tender 12. K deck 8. Call Medic 285, K deck 7, fall injury, 1600, West Queen Creek Road, Medic 285, K deck 7. Engine 278, K deck 7, injured person, 2150, East Orange Street, Engine 278, K deck 7. Ladder tender 273, K deck 7, kill person, 2145, East Baseline Road. Ladder tender 273, K deck 7.

0: 273, K-7, Hillperson, 2145, East State Line Road, Medic 273, K-7. Engine 172, K-9, 962, I-10 at North 107th Avenue westbound east side, Engine 172, K-9. Related illness, 31st Avenue and Washington Street. Rescue 8, K-9. Engine 58, K-9. Heat related illness, 8440, South 35th Avenue. Engine 58, K-9.
1: North 3rd Avenue.
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0: 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Yes, you 11. Pay deck 9. Ending 193. Pay deck 6. Overdose. 7421. Yes, Thunderwood Road. Ending 193. Pay deck 6.

0: 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Page 7. Heat related illness. 3500. South Aurora Road. 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Page 7. Engine 1. Page 8. Overdose. Second speed and 11 speed. Engine 1. Page 8. And Maricopa 157. Page 9. 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West State Avenue. Engine 152. And Maricopa 157. Page 9.
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Chest pain, 4332, West Down Road. Rescue 33, K-Deck 6.

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0: 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West Corporate Drive. LA-175.
1: Swamp copy traffic. Westbound 60 at 181. Edward Williams.

0: 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That's just the closest unit in the area.
1: 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Come out, give us.
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0: 44, late at 9. Difficulty leaving, 8410, West Common Road. Heading west 344, late at 9. Engine 34, late at 9. Overdose. 948.
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1: Engine 284, KDEC 7, altered level of consciousness, 6437, West Chandler Boulevard. 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CHA, KDEC 2, crisis pair, 3602, West Palm Lane. 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